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1: Let's follow.
0: 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But Mazane, yes, how Ching do dodge the Lotta Chimon Drama Duzan, not as I seem to keep a tournament do. 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
0: That under call lodging to Sunza, walk it to your marie. 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That time of the shing which you carry. Can you?
1: Bala, that's him putting the door to the carriage chase you in a car, you know.
0: Tangaranzo Lumba, Satan Yashibo Oziore. Ine, that in San Luzo are drunk me, Comro Comro Chinza. Call Luzo are damina, young will sit at the chameo.
1: Luzo are to roach here, are you? To roach another Yahoo Chumba. Oh, putting the door to Lolly.
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2: Hello and welcome to this edition of Hello Xizang, brought to you by China Xizang Radio and Television Station. 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
3: And I'm Zhen. This is our daily 60 minutes English program, Hello Xizang. Hello Xizang comes to you every day with some major and interesting news and stories in China's Xizang Autonomous Region. Okay, coming up in this edition.
2: China's President Xi Jinping said China-Egypt set example of the friendship, solidarity between the developing country. China's President Xi Jinping said September 1st that China and Egypt set example of the friendship, solidarity and coordination between the developing country with a strong political mutual trust, fruitful mutually beneficial cooperation and close effective coordination in multilateral affairs. President Xi made a remark during speech delivery about his arrival in Tyrol for the state visit to Egypt at invitation of Egyptian President Sisi. In his written speech, President Xi extended on behalf of the Chinese government and Chinese people sincerest greeting best wishes to the Egyptian government and Egyptian people, President Xi said China and Egypt are both Asian civilizations with a traditional friendship that has endured for thousands of years and stood the test of time. Over the past 70 years since the establishment of the diplomatic relation, President Xi said that two countries have stood by each other and pursued win-win cooperation regardless of the changes in the international regional situations. Noting that in recent years, the two heads of the state have jointly led the China-Egypt Comprehensive Strategic Partnership to achieve leapfrog development, President Xi said, that during the visit here we will have an in-depth exchange of the views with CC on China-Egypt relations around cooperation between the two countries and international and regional issue of the common concern. He said two leaders we also jointly dole up the blueprint for the development of China-Egypt Comprehensive Strategic Partnership and write new chapter in friendship between the two countries.
3: Chinese President Xi Jinping urged the SCO to promote dialogue and consultation and strive for more equitable and orderly governance. He stressed that the SCO should always advocate that all countries, regardless of their size, are equal and that regional affairs should be discussed by all countries to bridge differences and build consensus. The SCO should properly handle differences through dialogue and consultation and meet common challenges through multilateral coordination. President Xi said China supports the SCO in setting an example in cooperation to implement the Global Governors Initiative, calling for continued efforts to improve the SCO's operational mechanisms and enhance the efficiency of its decision-making the execution. He said more like-minded countries are welcome to become SCO partners to join the effort to improve regional and global governance. President Xi stressed that China is ready to work with all parties to continue to uphold the banner of the Shanghai spirit, implement the SCO's development strategy for the next decade, strive for higher quality development and make greater contributions to building a community with a shared future for humanity. Leaders of member states fully affirmed the achievements the SCO has made in the past 25 years and recognize that the SCO has provided important guarantee for regional security and prosperity and has become one of the cornerstones of global stability and economic development. All parties expressed appreciation for China's important contribution to the organization's development as a founding member and agreed to actively implement the strategic vision set out at the 2025 Tianjin Summit. Continue to uphold the Shanghai spirit, promote institution building, enhance political mutual trust, deepen cooperation in areas including trade, investment, science and technology, energy, finance, industry and supply chains, and connectivity, strengthen people-to-people bonds, jointly respond to new types of security challenges, with a view to writing a new chapter of lasting peace and common development. In the face of a complex and volatile international situation, SCO member states should embrace solidarity and cooperation, enhance the influence of SCO, promote the building of a more just and equitable global governance system, and play a greater role in safeguarding peace, stability, and prosperity in the region and beyond. Leaders of the member states signed and issued the Bishkek Declaration, approved the protocol on amendments and additions to the SCO Charter. The regulations on the SCO Universal Center for Countering Security Challenges and Treats and the regulation on the SCO Anti-Drug Center and adopted 28 outcome documents covering such areas as security, economic, and people-to-people cooperation and organizational development. The meeting decided that Pakistan will assume the rotating presidency of the SCO for 2026 to 2027.
2: China's President Xi Jinping calls for the SCO to strive for higher quality development, promote better global governance.

0: China's President Xi Jinping said on September 1st, during the 26th meeting of the Council of the Head of the State of Shanghai's Cooperation Organization and SCO Plus meeting, China is ready to work with our party to continue to strive for the higher quality development and make global governance system more just and equitable. At the SCO Plus meeting, President Xi called on SCO to shoulder the responsibility of the time and work together to advance the more just and equitable global governance system as well as echo an orderly multipolar world. In his advice, President Xi noted that the train toward multipolar world is irreversible and multiple laterality, independence, choice of the development path and greater democracy in international relations are right way forward. President Xi said, thus in recent years the rest of the global thoughts in driving a profound shift in international balance of the power. He said as an important the part of the multipolar world and key driving force behind is the global source country ought to have the greater representative and voice in international affairs. President Xi said, thus as a responsible major country, China's advocates for the equal and orderly multipolar world in which sovereign equality and mutual respect should be upheld as fundamental principle, balance, order and rule of the law as essential requirement, multipolar realism, dialogue and consultation as key pathway and mutual benefits, win-win cooperation and universally beneficial and inclusive development as the way forward. President Xi said, major country in particular should take the lead in observing international norms and honoring the rule of law and work together to tackle global challenges. Sam, a policy analyst and Royal Academy of the Cambodia said China, as the major country, has set example in this regard played a leading role. He said major countries taking the lead in abiding by the international law can have a demonstrative effect, help to safeguard and sovereignty and interests of the small country like Cambodia, promote mutual trust among country and achieve the peaceful coexistence. President Xi called on the countries to promote common value of the humanity, advance rule of law in international relations, restore authority and vitality of the United Nations, and improve the coordination and efficiency of the global regional multilateral mechanism. President Xi said we should focus on development agenda, uphold openness and cooperation, and bridge the digital of the AI dividers, so that technological revolution and development achievement can benefit our nations. Omosov, of the professor of the Russian's the Tajik University, said that the way is the deep experience multilateral cooperation and SCO have developed its materials, practices for the transcending differences, building consensus and fostering cooperation. The arms of that is enable countries with a different political system, a cultural tradition, and interest to engage echo, dialogue, and practical cooperation. Precisely, so what is needed to build a more just and equitable global governance system, highlighting the role of the SCO, President Xi put forward the three proposals for the organization to advance common prosperity, promote the development and rise of the global south, and guide reform improvements of global governance to make the greater contribution to the eco and orderly multipolar world. President Xi said, on an important pillar of the South-South cooperation and SCO should carry forward the Shanghai spirit, strength and expand of the SCO plus. Partnerships and jointly speak up for the peace, foster synergy for the development, build the bridges for the cooperation and pave the way for the win-win outcomes. President Xi said, let us detect the people's centers and action, rented our projects, jointly advocate on echo, and outlet the multipolar world, make global governor more just equitable, and build community with a shared future for humanity.
1: Chinese President Xi Jinping puts forward four-point proposal at SCO Bishkek Summit. Chinese President Xi Jinping on September 1st put forward a four-

0: 4-point proposal at the 26th meeting of the Council of Heads of State of the Shanghai Cooperation Organization, or SCO, in the Kyrgyz capital of Bishkek. In his speech at the summit, President Xi said 2026 marks the 25th founding anniversary of the SCO. He pointed out that 25 years ago, safeguarding sovereignty, security, and development interests became a shared consensus among countries in the region in the face of the profound lessons of the Cold War. The real threat posed by the three evil forces, as well as the strong aspirations of people in various countries for peace and development. He added, the SCO thus emerged and the organization has increasingly demonstrated its strong vitality and dynamism. He said, over the past 25 years, the SCO has gone through the extraordinary journey, noting that its most significant achievement has been its gradual transformation into a new type of regional cooperation organization that spans the largest geographical area, represent the largest population, and possesses enormous development potential in the world. He said, the SCO's most valuable spiritual asset is a pioneering proposal and steadfast adhering to the Shanghai spirit of mutual trust, mutual benefit, equality, consultation, respect for diversity of civilizations, and pursuit of a common development. He added, the SCO's most important experience for cooperation is that it has found the right way of coexistence featuring non-alliances, non-confrontation, and not targeting any third party, while bringing countries in the region together to build a common home. President Xi said that 25 years on, as profound changes and seen in a century are accelerating, the rivalry is intensifying between dialogue and confrontation, win-win cooperation and zero-sum, and multilateralism and unilateralism, and the shadow of a war continues to haunt the world. He said, at the crossroads concerning the future of humanity, the SCO should shoulder its historical responsibility and take the initiative in steering the course of history. President Xi called on the SCO to stay committed to putting development first and open up the prospects for shared prosperity. The SCO President Xi said, should champion a universally beneficial and inclusive economic globalization, consolidate cooperation in traditional areas such as trade and investment, connectivity, energy, and resources, and expand cooperation in emerging areas such as artificial intelligence, digital economy, green industry, and green mining. President Xi said, China sees the SCO as a priority area for the high-quality joint construction of the Belt and Road and implementation of the Global Development Initiative, and will continue to host events such as the SCO Digital Economy Forum and the SCO Agricultural Expo. President Xi added, China will also establish an international cooperation center on AI applications for SCO countries, set up a China-SCO Port Economy Cooperation Center in Tianjin, and jointly implement 100 technological cooperation projects with SCO countries over the next 3 years. President Xi urged the SCO to stay committed to taking security as key goal and foster an environment of common security. President Xi noted that SCO should coordinate to counter traditional and non-traditional security threats, combat the three evil forces, transnational organized crime, drug trafficking and telecommunications fraud, strengthen cooperation on information security, biosecurity, and outer space security, and prevent external forces from interfering in the internal affairs, endangering political security, and undermining regional stability. President Xi said, China stands ready to work with all parties to act on the vision of common, comprehensive, cooperative, and sustainable security, build the SCO into an important platform for implementing the Global Security Initiative. China supports the early opening of the SCOs for security centers so as to enhance the capacity of member countries to address security threats and challenges. President Xi also called on the grouping to put people first and cement the foundation for everlasting friendship.
1: Chinese President Xi Jinping article on party self-governor was published. An article by Xi Jinping, General Secretary of the Communist Party of China, or CPC Central Committee, on party self-governor was published on September 1st. The article by Xi Jinping, also China's president and chairman of the Central Military Commission, will be published in this year's 17th issue of the Chushu Journal, a flagship magazine of the CPC Central Committee. The article called on the party organization at all level, as well as party members and officials, to stress their sense of the responsibility and mission in party self-governor. According to article, full and rigorous governance over the party is the common responsibility of the entire party. No party organization or relating official is exempt. The article said powers must be matched by responsibility, and those who fail to fulfill their duties must be held accountable, calling for the establishing a targeted and well-conceived accountability mechanism to ensure that the responsibility for the party self-governor is fully fulfilled. According to articles, party organization, a leading official established chief officials bear and primary responsibility for exercising full and rigorous self-governor of the party in their respective locality or the department. Its leading official at all levels should strictly fulfill their responsibilities and foster upright conduct.
0: Road access to mudslide hit border port restored in Xizang. A fast-moving chain mudslide triggered by a high-altitude glacier collapse in Nepal, struck Gerong Port on the China-Nepal border in southwest China's Xizang Autonomous Region on August 26, causing heavy casualties and leaving many missing. According to Novosti, deputy head of the Emergency Rescue Headquarters and acting mayor of Xizang City, nearly 700 personnel are involved in the effort to repair the G216 National Highway, leading to the port on the China-Nepal border. Road access to the core area of the mudslide hit Gerong Port in southwest China's Xizang Autonomous Region was basically restored at 10 a.m. on September 2nd, after days of around-the-clock repair work on the damaged G216 National Highway. Rescuers said rescue teams, relief supplies, and some rescue equipment have entered the core rescue area via the road.
1: Relocated villages find comfort in familiar food and cares after mudslide. For addition of a 61-year-old father from Lepi village in the Gerong County, Xizang Autonomous Region, starting days with a zamba roasted barley flour, it soothes and heart of the set peaceful tones for the day ahead. So when additional and his families were relocated in Jinpo village following the mudslides and strikes in Gerong border port on August 26, they found comfort in familiar food provided as their temporary shadow, as well as in the free accommodation. He said the street here are narrower and the houses are closer together than at his home, but the altitude of the Jinpo village is similar to that of the village, so they adapted to the new environment pretty quickly. About 160 villages from the Lepi and Sichuan have been resettles and rural homestead in Jinpo village in the popular tourist destination with a dozen of the guest houses and restaurants. Jesse Nobu and his father felt car sick at first during the bumpy ride here, but he feels much better after seeing the doctor arranged by the relief workers as their volunteers. The restaurants near their temporary homes sometimes bring the Tibetan noodle soup to the outdoor in the morning as a gesture of the kindness. He said despite of the disaster, they feel well taken care of. According to local authority, 499 residents from the five affected villages have been relocated to the five temporary shadow converted from the hotel and home state following the devastating mudslide. Chambodoji, a staff member of the shadow in the Jump village, said many of the relocated resident elderly have been housed with their children to ensure that they receive the proper care. He said most elderly residents are not used to rice and steamed burns included in the standard food supply, so they have requested more zamba, Tibetan fried noodles and dumplings from the supply reserves in recent days. Chambodoji said the staff members now visit the household every day to keep the track of the resident needs, paying the particular attendant the house, sleeping quality and other basic daily necessities. He said several medical workers are stationed at Shadow to provide care, while designated vehicles are available to the transport residents with most serious symptoms to the hospitals. At the hotel, the turned Shadow, Dawa, a doctor from the Shikazi Tibetan Medicine Hospital, said she has the bright Tibetan incense and offers counseling section to help the residents struggling with emotional distress. Gesang, a Nepalese who's operated residence in the Jump village, has also opened his establishment as a place for the displaced villages and relief workers to the rest. He said the government provides free meals and housing for the affected residents every day. They are being well looked after here.
0: Chinese meteorological authorities pledged greater support for rescue at mudslide-hit border port in Xizang. The China Meteorological Administration announced on September 1st. Meteorological services will be further bolstered to support rescue and relief operations at mudslide-hit Gerong port in southwest China's Xizang Autonomous Region. The administration urged meteorological departments at all levels to take on responsibilities and strengthen monitoring, forecasting, early warning, and risk assessment to provide support for rescue efforts. The administration called for enhancing coordination among national, regional, county, and municipal meteorological departments, are making full use of emergency meteorological support teams and expert teams at the site. An official said new technologies and methods will be applied to monitoring, forecasting, early warning, and risk assessment for potential weather events around the rescue site and surrounding areas. The administration also vowed to enhance international cooperation and technological innovation to accelerate the improvement of risk perception and emergency response capabilities. The deadly mudslide caused by an ice rock avalanche in Nepal hit Gerong port on August 26.
1: Rescuers safeguard livestock and property and mudslide hit the Gerong, a deadly mudslide caused by ice rocks avalanche in Nepal on August 26 led to the interruption of the road, communication, and power around the Gerong port in Gerong County, Xizang Autonomous Region. The Shebu townships of the county in close to the source of this mudslide disaster, and residents of the three villages in township have been quickly evacuated to safe areas of the disaster. However, the villagers are worried about this poultry, livestock, and farmland. Rescuers from the Shibu townships went to the evacuated villages in regular intervals every day to help the villagers feed their poultry and livestock, patrol the village, and safeguard their property.
0: Copper gold deposit found in East China. The Ministry of Natural Resources said on September 1st, China has made a major breakthrough in copper and gold exploration in the Chongqing region of Xuancheng, Anhui Province, with a discovery expected to establish a large-scale resource based in East China. Located in the hinterland of the Yangtze River Delta, the deposit lies beneath a volcanic basin, a geological setting long considered unlikely to host a large porphyry copper deposit. The mean or body measures about 1.2 kilometers in length and 1.1 kilometers in width, with a maximum apparent thickness in a single bore holes reaching 1,371 meters. Preliminary estimates indicate that the potential copper resources are comparable to those of

0: several large-scale copper mines. It with more than 500,000 metric tons, while the potential gold resources exceed those of more than a dozen large-scale gold mines. It with more than 20 tons. The ministry said the deep ore bodies have not yet been fully explored, leaving significant potential for further increases in the estimated resources and reserves. According to the ministry, associated minerals, including silver and sulfur, can also be comprehensively recovered and utilized. Once developed, the site is expected to become a super large copper gold production base in East China. Tang Junxi, a member of the Chinese Academy of Engineering, who leads the project, described his discovery as a landmark achievement in mineral exploration during the 15th five-year plan period. That's news for today. On behalf of our news program editor Yuan Haifang, thanks for listening.
1: Now the weather forecast for Friday and Saturday. Let's lightning have 20 and low to 10. Shikazi, lightning have 20 and low to 10. Ningzhi, shower to cloudy have 24 and low to 13. Look, lightning have 21 and low to 11. Nexu, showers have 15 and low to 5. Chum to cloudy have 24 and low to 9. Ngari cloudy 21, high speed low to 5.
2: 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This is Wen Hui in Lhasa. Now you are listening to China Xizang radio and TV station. And this is the tourism section of Hello Xizang. Today's program is drawing on a book named Tibetan Folk Customs, written by Mr. Chen Liming and translated by Mr. Liu Jun. Tibetan apparel has its roots deep back in the Neolithic age, some 4,000 or 5,000 years ago. Besides a long history, Tibetan apparel also has distinctive regional features. On the vast Tibetan plateau, geographic conditions and regional cultures are quite diversified, and this also applies to apparel. You will find dramatically different styles of clothes in the pasture regions of northern Xizang and in Ali Prefecture, the humid and rainy forests of Ningxi, the Chengdu area, where the three major river valleys have the vertical climate zones, and the agriculture region along the Yaluzhangbu, Lhasa and Nianchu rivers in Weizang, also called Wuzizang. Weizang is the central and western parts of the Tibetan cultural area. Weizang includes two earlier power centers, Wei in central Xizang, centering on Lhasa and also called Front Xizang, and Zang in western Xizang, centering on Shikatsu, also called Rear Xizang. In addition, profession, social class, and status have also left deep marks on the clothing and adornments worn in daily life and for specific occasions. Like other elements of traditional culture, Tibetan apparel has now come under the influence of modern societies. Suits, jeans, Han-style garments, and other modern apparel are seen everywhere in the cities, towns, and villages. Meanwhile, fashionable, convenient, and beautiful new Tibetan garments are being invented. In the clash between modernity and tradition, Tibetan apparel becomes ever more diversified. Today, we will approach Tibetan apparel. Hope you like today's program, and we are very welcome to receive your feedback through email at helloxizangprogram@163.com. Hello, you are listening to China Xizang radio and TV station. This is Sunny Road, the tourism section of Hello Xizang. Today, we will approach Tibetan apparel, and now we are talking about men's clothing. There are big differences in the material and style of men's clothing between the agricultural and pasture regions in Xizang. In Ali, Naxu, and Chengdu, most people make a living by animal husbandry. The nomadic life and the alpine environment set the basic requirements for herders' clothing to be convenient, easy for traveling, and good for keeping up.

out the cold. Most herders wear leather robes, which are made of goatskin. Using traditional tanning methods, they are durable and can fend off wind and cold. The robes are loose with broad sleeves. When the bright sun raises the temperature, the herder can take off the right sleeve or expose both arms to adjust the change while walking in the open fields. At night, they can untie the girdle and cover themselves with the robe as both bedding and quilt in the open. The lapel sleeve and lower hem of the man's robe are trimmed with black velvet about 10 to 15 centimeters broad. Wealthy herders use leopard or otter fur for the trim. Every robe has a matching girdle. The robe reaches the knee and is tied up with a girdle, while the upper parts remain loose. Steel for flint, a pocket knife, snuff bottle, silver coin, and other items often dangle from the girdle. In agricultural regions, black pulu is the most common fabric for clothing. This is a handmade woolen fabric that is durable and warm. Another common necessity is felt. There is a saying that wearing felt clothes, one won't suffer from heat stroke in summer or catch a cold in winter. Both men and women's robes are called chuba. They have long sleeves, a broad waist, and loose lapels. The left lapel is bigger than the right, and a button is sewn at the right armpit to keep in place the left lapel, which covers the right one. Sometimes Tibetan people put on two ribbons made of green or blue silk that are 5 centimeters wide by 20 centimeters long. These are tied, not buttoned. Silk or colorful clothes is sewn at the collar, cuff, lapel, and the lower hem of the robe. In Shannon, Tibetan men prefer white or brown chuba, which has a collar inlaid with a 6 cm broad colorful pulu featuring crosses. In Shikatsu, it is fashionable among the men to wear a side of robe and trousers made from black pulu. The robe has a stand-up collar and the left lapel covers the right one, with a few copper buttons dotting the robe. The trousers in the same color and style are also very loose. In summer, Tibetan people also wear a short coat called a duiton, which is also made from pulu. It is similar to the chuba in the stand-up collar and the left lapel over the right, but the short coat always has a gold-rimmed collar. Gongbu is part of the Weizang region, but Gongbu is lower in altitude than other areas. Here people rely on agriculture and hunting and gathering in the dense and humid forests for living. To suit the local climate and living conditions, local people invented the gushu, which is made of wild animal hides, goat skin, pulu, and other materials. Looking like a vest, the pullover has a round collar and no sleeves. The traditional apparel of urban men is little different from those of the agricultural regions, except that they have access to more varied materials. Hello, you are listening to China Xizang radio and TV station. This is Sun Herald, the tourism section of Hello Xizang. Today, we will approach Tibetan apparel, and now we are talking about women's clothing. In Xizang, women's clothing is more colorful than men's, and this is not just in coloring, but also in style and adornment. This is naturally due to the emphasis on beauty in women's nature. In pasture regions, women also mainly dress in leather robes, which are similar in structure to men's robes. But the women's robe gives more emphasis to decoration. In northern Xizang, the women's robe has several broad color bands in black,
Red, green, blue, and purple. There are often 5 to 7 such bonds on each rope, with each bond about 5 to 6 centimeters wide. The lapel, cuff, and lower hem are trimmed with black cashmere or corduroy. The women in Chengdu wear a robe on leisure days and festivals that is made of lambskin and trimmed with otter fur at the lapel, cuffs, and the lower hem. In agricultural regions, women's clothes are made mostly with pulu and can be sleeved or sleeveless. In summer, women like to wear sleeveless robes, but before winter arrives, the sleeved robes are brought out. Women also wear a shirt inside their robe. The shirts are made of dazzling array of colorful silk with turned-down collars and long sleeves, sometimes reaching all the way to the ground. While the sleeves are rolled up on ordinary days, their owners often let the sleeves hang to their full lungs when they dance. Tibetan women in both urban and rural areas like to wear the bonding apron, made of specially prepared wool. These aprons look like rainbows with colorful horizontal stripes of different widths. While broad stripes form a strong contrast, thin stripes look elegant. In the past, wearing a bonding apron signaled that a woman was married. But today, single women in the cities also like to adorn themselves with this unique apron. Women in Gongbu wear the guxu vest through all 4 seasons, but they put on guxu made of pulu in summer and ones made of animal skin in winter. After learning about the features of traditional Tibetan apparel, you may be curious about modern Tibetan apparel. As mentioned before, fashionable, convenient, and new Tibetan garments are being invented. In the clash between modernity and tradition, Tibetan apparel becomes ever more diversified. The Tibetan garment incorporates fashionable elements in their design, achieving a harmonious blend of tradition and modernity. The Tibetan garment retains traditional styles while reducing the use of pulu and using more other fabrics like silk, satin, linen, etc. The lightweight Tibetan garment is to wear and convenient for movement, which has been favored by people in recent years. Hello, you are listening to China Xizang Radio and TV Station. This is 3-year-old, the tourism section of Hello Xizang. Today, we will approach Tibetan apparel, and now we are talking about adornment. Traditional adornment in Xizang is very colorful and distinctive. In winter, the herders like to wear hats made of goat skin or fox fur. The fox hat, called waxia, is made from rare Tibetan fox fur with brocade. The goat skin hat, baxia, is of similar shape but made of snow-white lambskin. Throughout the year, the herders also wear chobis. In agricultural regions, men and women, young and old, like to wear the colorful tsirenjinga gold hat. The base of the hat is made with high-quality pulu, and the whole hat is covered with a layer of golden threaded brocade in various patterns. Golden thread decorates the upper rim of the hat, which has 4 wings, with the front and back wings bigger than those on the sides. The underside of the rim is inlaid with fur. While the man's height is taller than the women's, the latter is more richly decorated. When a young man wears such a height, he will usually lie down the front wing to look more handsome. An old man normally lies all 4 wings spread out, just like an auspicious bird about to fly. Such a unique hat is deeply beloved by Tibetan people. The men in Gongbu wear a small round hat called a gaxia,
made of black pulu. It has an upturned rim decorated with a golden line. Besides hats for daily life, some distinctive hats are worn by people of certain professions on special occasions. For example, a man riding a horse in a race will wear a broad round hat called a suoxia, which means a Mongolian prince hat. These are richly furnished with red beaded adornment. Teenager riders will put on a white felt hat with a pointed red top, which symbolizes a snowy mountain top bathed in morning sun. On the grasslands of Dangxiong, this kind of hat is a symbol for the god of Mount Nianqing Tangula. The hairstyles and jewelry of Tibetan people form a dazzling array that can be roughly categorized into those from Northern Xizang, Weizang, and Eastern Xizang. In Northern Xizang, married women divide their long hair in the middle and braid it into many thin plaits. The front plaits are intertwined with coral, jadeite, and other minerals and parted on both sides of the forehead. Some women put the thin plaits at the back together and start the thick hair with silver coins and other gems. In pasture regions, men keep their hair in a long plait wound on top of the head and decorated at the end with red thread. In Weizang's agricultural area, women generally wear two plaits. At the middle of each plait, they braid the hair with an adornment called a jiaxiao, then let the plaits drip down their back or wind them on top of their head. In the past, when women in Lhasa put on their most important dresses, they adorned their head with a baju, a piece of jewelry shaped as a triangle or Y-type. The quality of baju differed drastically due to social status and financial standing. Some were covered with expensive stones and metals. Others were inlaid with ordinary ornaments. In Kangma in Shikatsu and Jiangzi, women wear the bakuo, a bowl-shaped headwear inlaid with pearls, corals, agates, and other jewels. The bakuo is an idiosyncratic headwear for women in Zhang region centered on Shikatsu. As it is complicated and expensive to make, the bakuo is mostly seen at weddings, festivals, and other celebrations. Both men and women in Xizang wear earrings, which are usually made of gold or silver and inlaid with jewels. Another characteristic feature of Tibetan people is the many necklaces strung with natural gemstones they like to wear. The gawu is the most typical breastplate in Xizang for both men and women. It is a small box made of gold, silver, or copper. Octagonal, diamond, or round in shape, it is used as an amulet. Nowadays, traditional Tibetan clothes are largely preserved in the agricultural and pasture regions. But in cities and towns, great changes are taking place in people's clothes, adornments, and accessories. This is especially true with women. Today's people prefer more subtle, elegant colors, fashionable and different styles, and materials with better, diversified textures. The young people especially crave fashionable modern Tibetan clothing that is simple, pleasant, convenient, and original. In the past few years, a tight dress for women has become the norm in cities and towns. Unlike traditional women's robes, this dress doesn't have lapels and is shaped like a barrel with an adjustable belt sewn at the waist. This dress is easy to pull on and perfectly accentuate a woman's figure. Welcome to Sunny Road. This is Wenhui in Lhasa.
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Every year, as the weather gradually warms up, migratory birds will follow the laws of nature to migrate. In Xizang, humans and birds share the same homeland in harmony and intimacy, and everywhere one can see vivid pictures of harmonious coexistence between humans and nature. If lucky enough, people also have the chance to see the black-necked crane, which has a highland spirit reputation. According to the documentary from CCTV Channel 9, titled Black-necked Cranes in China, we can learn that the black-necked crane is the latest observed among the 15 crane species in the world, and the only one living on the plateau. On the Qinghai Xizang Plateau, the black-necked crane is considered the embodiment of auspicious omen and all the best things, symbolizing people's yearning and reverence for nature. The black-necked crane is a wild animal under state first-class protection. The black-necked crane is generally about 120 centimeters long. Because about two-thirds of the neck feathers are black, so named. The Qinghai Xizang Plateau is home to the world's largest population of black-necked cranes. They breed in the Xizang Qiangtang National Nature Reserve, which is Asia's largest terrestrial wildlife reserve. And every autumn, they migrate to the Yaluzhangbu River, the world's highest average altitude river, to get through the winter. In late March, black-necked cranes will fly north from the Yaluzhangbu River to the Qiangtang grassland and other places to breed. In addition to the well-known black-necked crane, there is another migratory bird that is particularly favored by Tibetan people. It is the cuckoo. The arrival of the cuckoo is a signal of the coming of spring and also carries the expectations of the people of Xizang for a prosperous and happy life. Mr. Liao Dongfan introduced the festivals and rituals that Tibetan people take to welcome cuckoos in spring in both his books, 雪域西藏风情实录, which is a true record of the Tibetan culture and customs, and 节庆四季, which is the festivals of four seasons. Today, we will approach how Tibetan people emphasize and express their love for cuckoos, drawing on two articles written by Mr. Liao Dongfan. Hope you like today's program, and we are very welcome to receive your feedback through email at hellosizangprogram@163.com. Hello, you are listening to China Xizang Radio and TV Station. This is 7-year-old, the tourism section of Hello Xizang. Mr. Liao Dongfan introduced the festivals and rituals that Tibetan people take to welcome cuckoos in spring in both his books, 雪域西藏风情实录, which is a true record of the Tibetan culture and customs, and 节庆四季, which is the festivals of four seasons. Today, we will approach how Tibetan people emphasize and express their love for cuckoos, drawing on two articles written by Mr. Liao Dongfan. Tibetan people have always loved the cuckoo since ancient times. It is regarded as a bird of good fortune and happiness, the messenger of spring, and the king of all birds. Wherever the cuckoo flies, the weather warms up and the flowers bloom, rain falls and crops start to sprout, and people have the hope of a bountiful harvest and happiness. There is such a well-known folk song among the Tibetan people. The meaning of the lyrics is, "Lovely cuckoo, without you, I can't know the four seasons apart. It's not that there are no other birds. It's because I don't want to listen to their songs." Tibetan people believe that birds have their own world and kingdom, that they have their own living space and path to travel.
It is said that the cuckoo was elected as the king of all birds because of its sanctity and extraordinary ability. Under the

0: Every household gets up very early, brings tea, wine, and snacks to the nearby woods to welcome the cuckoo, hoping that the cuckoo will bring them wealth and good luck. Some practitioners of traditional occupations in Xizang can predict the amount of rainfall and the quality of the crop harvest of the year from the birdsong of cuckoos. Tibetan people also specially welcome the arrival of cuckoos by celebrating festivals and holding ceremonies. We interviewed a resident to share the impression birds left her with us. The following is her sharing.
1: When it comes to birds, I usually associate them with their qualities of freedom and diligence. The proverbs that comes to my mind are the sea is wide for fish to leap in, the sky is for birds to fly in, and the early birds can catch the worms. Descriptions of birds can often be seen in poems and songs as well. For instance, Du Fu, a poet of the Tang Dynasty, once wrote the following lines. Two orioles singing among the green willows, a row of white egrets soaring into the blue sky. I still remember a very pleasant song called Cuckoo and Crane. From the touching melody of the song, I felt the love of the Tibetan people for these two auspicious birds, the cuckoo and the crane. Birds have rich and profound symbolic meanings in culture. Birds are spirits that freely soar in the blue sky, and at the same time, they are endowed with people's romantic imagination and thoughts on life and nature.
0: Mr. Liao Dongfan introduced the festivals and rituals that Tibetan people take to welcome cuckoos in spring in both his books, 雪域西藏风情实录, which is a true record of the Tibetan culture and customs, and 节庆四季, which is the festivals of four seasons. Today, we will approach how Tibetan people emphasize and express their love for cuckoos, drawing on two articles written by Mr. Liao Dongfan. Mr. Liao Dongfan learned about the past ceremony of welcoming cuckoos through the elderly Ge Song Caiwang, a former marshal of that ceremony in Shannon, and Mr. Liao Dongfan shared it with a wide range of readers in his article. According to the elder Ge Song Caiwang, in the past, on the 15th day of the third month of the Tibetan calendar every year, a grand ceremony would be held in the Jiasa Garden to welcome the cuckoo's visit. On that day, the ground of the garden is always covered by red Tibetan carpets, and a table filled with offerings is placed on the carpets. The table is displayed with a special box named qianma, ginseng fruit rice, yogurt, a kind of Tibetan fried pastry named kasai, and two brass butter lamps offering cuckoos. It is said that on the morning of the day holding ceremony, the cuckoo first appears on a crystal rock on the source of the Yalong River, and then dispatches a little bird as its messenger to fly to the garden to probe the message. Then people will burn fragrant grass and pine and cypress branches and light tendrils of smoke up into the air to inform the cuckoo that they are waiting for it. When everything is ready, the cuckoo will fly down from the crystal rock, first land on a pine or cypress tree, making three pleasant chirping songs, and then land on the table filled with offerings to taste the various offerings. If the cuckoo is yogurt, it symbolizes a bountiful harvest in animal husbandry. If it drinks barley wine, it symbolizes a bountiful harvest in agriculture. What made the old man Ge Song Caiwang somewhat regretful was that when he organized that grand ceremony, the cuckoo seldom came down to taste the offerings. It only stayed in the garden for a while and then flew away. The grand ceremony demonstrated the Tibetan people's respect and love for the creatures of nature. Except for Shannon, in all regions and river valleys of Xizang, there is a custom of welcoming cuckoos through festivals in the third and fourth months of the Tibetan calendar. On a certain auspicious day, people get up early, bring fragrant

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6: 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We bring Xizang to wherever you are. I'm your friend Sunam.
7: 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This is our daily 60 minutes English program, Hello Xizang. Hello Xizang comes to you every day with some major and interesting news and stories in China's Xizang Autonomous Region. Okay, coming up in this edition.
6: China's President Xi Jinping said China-Egypt set example of the friendship, solidarity between the developing country. China's President Xi Jinping said September 1st that China and Egypt set example of the friendship, solidarity and coordination between the developing country with a strong political mutual trust, fruitful mutually beneficial cooperation and close effective coordination in multilateral affairs. President Xi made a remark during speech delivery about his arrival in Tahrir for the state visit to Egypt at invitation of Egyptian President Sisi. In his written speech, President Xi extended on behalf of the Chinese government and Chinese people sincerest greeting best wishes to the Egyptian government and Egyptian people. President Xi said China and Egypt are both Asian civilizations with a traditional friendship that has endured for thousands of years and stood the test of time. Over the past 70 years since the establishment of the diplomatic relation, President Xi said that two countries have stood by each other and pursued win-win cooperation regardless of the changes in the international regional situations. Noting that in recent years, the two heads of the state have jointly led the China-Egypt comprehensive strategic partnership to achieve leapfrog development, President Xi said, that during the visit here we will have an in-depth exchange of the views with Sisi on China-Egypt relations around cooperation between the two countries and international and regional issue of the common concern. He said two leaders we also jointly dole off the blueprint for the development of China-Egypt.

0: Egypt's comprehensive strategic partnership and write new chapter in friendship between the two countries.
1: Chinese President Xi Jinping urges the SCO to promote dialogue and consultation and strive for more equitable and orderly governance. He stressed that the SCO should always advocate that all countries, regardless of their size, are equal and that regional affairs should be discussed by all countries to bridge differences and build consensus. The SCO should properly handle differences through dialogue and consultation and meet common challenges through multilateral coordination. President Xi said, China supports the SCO in setting an example in cooperation to implement the Global Governance Initiative, calling for continued efforts to improve the SCO's operational mechanisms and enhance the efficiency of its decision-making the execution. He said, more like-minded countries are welcome to become SCO partners to join the effort to improve our regional and global governance. President Xi stressed that China is ready to work with all parties to continue to uphold the banner of the Shanghai spirit, implement the SCO's development strategy for the next decade, strive for higher quality development and make greater contributions to building a community with a shared future for humanity. Leaders of member states fully affirmed the achievements the SCO has made in the past 25 years and recognize that the SCO has provided important guarantee for regional security and prosperity and has become one of the cornerstones of global stability and economic development. All parties expressed appreciation for China's important contribution to the organization's development as a founding member and agreed to actively implement the strategic vision set out at the 2025 Tianjin Summit. Continue to uphold the Shanghai spirit, promote institution building, enhance political mutual trust, deepen cooperation in areas including trade, investment, science and technology, energy, finance, industry and supply chains, and connectivity, strengthen people-to-people bonds, jointly respond to new types of security challenges, with a view to writing a new chapter of lasting peace and common development. In the face of a complex and volatile international situation, SCO member states should embrace solidarity and cooperation, enhance the influence of SCO, promote the building of a more just and equitable global governance system, and play a greater role in safeguarding peace, stability, and prosperity in the region and beyond. Leaders of the member states signed and issued the Bishkek Declaration, approved the protocol on amendments and additions to the SCO Charter. The regulations on the SCO Universal Center for Countering Security Challenges and Treats and the regulation on the SCO Anti-Drug Center and adopted 28 outcome documents covering such areas as security, economic, and people-to-people cooperation and organizational development. The meeting decided that Pakistan will assume the rotating presidency of the SCO for 2026 to 2027.
0: Chinese President Xi Jinping calls for the SCO to strive for higher quality development, promote better global governance. Chinese President Xi Jinping said on September 1st during the 26th meeting of the Council of the Head of the State of Shanghai's Cooperation Organization and SCO Plus meeting, China is ready to work with our party to continue to strive for the higher quality development and make global governance system more just and equitable. At the SCO Plus meeting, President Xi called on SCO to shoulder the responsibility of the time and work together to advance the more just and equitable global governance system as well as equal and orderly multipolar world. In his advice, President Xi noted that the trend toward multipolar world is irreversible and multiple laterality, independence, choice of the development path and greater democracy, in international relations are right way forward. President Xi said, thus in recent years, the rest of the global's thoughts in driving a profound shift in international balance of power. He said as an important part of the multipolar world and key driving force behind is the global source country ought to have the greater representative and voice in international affairs. President Xi said, thus as a responsible major country, China's advocates for the equal and orderly multipolar world in which sovereigns, equality and mutual respect should be upheld as fundamental principle, balance, order and rule of the law as essential requirement, multipolarism, dialogue and consultation as key pathway and mutual benefits, win-win cooperation and universally beneficial and inclusive development as the way forward. President Xi said, major country in particular should take the lead in observing international norms and honoring the rule of law and work together to tackle global challenges. Sam, a policy analyst and Royal Academy of the Cambodia said China, as the major country, has set example in this regard played a leading role. He said major countries taking the lead in abiding by the international law can have a demonstrative effect, help to safeguard and sovereignty and interest of the small country like Cambodia, promote mutual trust among countries and achieve the peaceful coexistence. President Xi called on the countries to promote common value of the humanity, advance the rule of law in international relations, restore authority and vitality of the United Nations, and improve the coordination and efficiency of the global regional's multilateral mechanism. President Xi said we should focus on development agenda, uphold openness and cooperation, and bridge the digital of the AI divides, so does technological revolution and development achievement can benefit our nations. Omosov, of the professor of the Russian's Tajik University, said thus the way it is the deep experience multilateral cooperation and SCO have developed its materials, practices for the transcending differences, building consensus and fostering cooperation. Omsov said it enables countries with a different political system, a cultural tradition, and interest to engage echo, dialogue, and practical cooperation. Precisely, so what is needed to build a more just and equitable global governance system, highlighting the role of the SCO, President Xi put forward the three proposals for the organization to advance common prosperity, promote the development and rise of the global south, and guide reform improvements of global governance to make the greater contribution to the equal and orderly multipolar world. President Xi said, on an important pillar of the South-South cooperation and SCO should carry forward the Shanghai spirit, strength and expand of the SCO plus. Partnerships and jointly speak up for the peace, foster synergy for the development, build the bridges for the cooperation and pave the way for the win-win outcomes. President Xi said, let us detect the people's centers and action, oriented approaches, jointly advocate on echo, and orderly the multipolar world, make global governance more just equitable, and build community with a shared future for humanity.
1: Chinese President Xi Jinping puts forward four-point proposal at SCO Bishkek Summit. Chinese President Xi Jinping on September 1st put forward a four-point proposal at the 26th meeting of the Council of Heads of State of the Shanghai Cooperation Organization, or SCO, in the Kyrgyz capital of Bishkek. In his speech at the summit, President Xi said 2026 marks the 25th founding anniversary of the SAO. He pointed out that 25 years ago, safeguarding sovereignty, security, and development interests became a shared consensus among countries in the region in the face of the profound lessons of the Cold War. The real threat posed by the three evil forces, as well as the strong aspirations of people in various countries for peace and development. He added, the SAO thus emerged, and the organization has increasingly demonstrated a strong vitality.

0: personality and dynamism. She said, over the past 25 years, the SAO has gone through the extraordinary journey. Noting that its most significant achievement has been its gradual transformation into a new type of regional cooperation organization that spans the largest geographical area, represent the largest population, and possesses enormous development potential in the world. He said, the SAO's most valuable spiritual asset is a pioneering proposal and steadfast adhering to the Shanghai spirit of mutual trust, mutual benefit, equality, consultation, respect for diversity of civilizations, and pursuit of a common development. He added, the SAO's most important experience for cooperation is that it has found the right way of coexistence featuring non-alliances, non-confrontation, and not targeting any third party, while bringing countries in the region together to build a common home. President Xi said that 25 years on, as profound changes and seen in a century are accelerating, the rivalry is intensifying between dialogue and confrontation, win-win cooperation and zero-sum, and multilateralism and unilateralism, and the shadow of a war continues to haunt the world. He said, at the crossroads concerning the future of humanity, the SAO should shoulder its historical responsibility and take the initiative in steering the course of history. President Xi called on the SAO to stay committed to putting development first and open up the prospects for shared prosperity. The SAO President Xi said, should champion a universally beneficial and inclusive economic globalization, consolidate cooperation in traditional areas such as trade and investment, connectivity, energy and resources, and expand cooperation in emerging areas such as artificial intelligence, digital economy, green industry, and green mining. President Xi said, China sees the SAO as a priority area for the high-quality joint construction of the Belt and Road and implementation of the Global Development Initiative, and will continue to host events such as the SAO Digital Economy Forum and the SAO Agricultural Expo. President Xi added, China will also establish an international cooperation center on AI applications for SAO countries, set up a China-SAO Port Economy Cooperation Center in Tianjin, and jointly implement 100 technological cooperation projects with SAO countries over the next 3 years. President Xi urged the SAO to stay committed to taking security as key goal and foster an environment of common security. President Xi noted that SAO should coordinate to counter traditional and non-traditional security threats, combat the three evil forces, transnational organized crime, drug trafficking and telecommunications fraud, strengthen cooperation on information security, biosecurity, and outer space security, and prevent external forces from interfering in the internal affairs, endangering political security, and undermining regional stability. President Xi said, China stands ready to work with all parties to act on the vision of common, comprehensive, cooperative, and sustainable security, and build the SAO into an important platform for implementing the Global Security Initiative. China supports the early opening of the SAO's four security centers so as to enhance the capacity of member countries to address security threats and challenges. President Xi also called on the grouping to put people first and cement the foundation for everlasting friendship.
1: China's President Xi Jinping article on party self-governor was published. An article by Xi Jinping, General Secretary of the Communist Party of China, or CPC Central Committee, on party self-governor was published on September 1st. The article by Xi Jinping, also China's President and Chairman of the Central Military Commission, will be published in this year's 17th issue of the Chushu Journal, a flagship magazine of the CPC Central Committee. The article called on the party organization at all level, as well as party members and officials,

0: to stress their sense of the responsibility and mission in party self-governor. According to article, full and rigorous governor over the party is the common responsibility of the entire party. No party organization or relating official is exempt. The article said powers must be matched by responsibility, and those who fails to fulfill their duties must be held accountable, calling for the establishing a targeted and well-conceived accountability mechanism to ensure that the responsibility for the party self-governor is fully fulfilled. According to articles, party organization, a leading official established chief officials bear and primary responsibility for the exercising full and rigorous self-governor of the party in their respective locality or the department. Its leading official at all levels should strictly fulfill their responsibilities and foster upright conduct.
1: Road access to mudslide hit border port restored in Xizang. A fast-moving chain mudslide triggered by a high-altitude glacier collapse in Nepal, struck Gyeongpo-do on the China-Nepal border in southwest China's Xizang Autonomous Region on August 26, causing heavy casualties and leaving many missing. According to Novosselin, deputy head of the emergency rescue headquarters and acting mayor of Xizang City, nearly 700 personnel are involved in the effort to repair the G216 National Highway, leading to the port on the China-Nepal border. Road access to the core area of the mudslide hit Gyeong port in southwest China's Xizang Autonomous Region was basically restored at 10 a.m. on September 2nd, after days of around-the-clock repair work on the damaged G216 National Highway. Rescuers said rescue teams, relief supplies, and some rescue equipment have entered the core rescue area via the road.
0: Relocated villages find comfort in familiar food and cares after mudslide. For additional, a 61-year-old father from Lepi village in the Gyeong County, Xizang Autonomous Region, starting days with a zamba roasted barley flour. It soothes and heart of the set peaceful tones for the day ahead. So when additional and his families were relocated in Jinpo village following the mudslides and strikes in Gyeong border port on August 26, they found comfort in familiar food provided at the temporary shelter as well as in the free accommodation. He said the streets here are narrow and the houses are closer together than at his home, but the altitude of the Jinpo village is similar to that of the village, so they adapted to the new environment pretty quickly. About 160 villages from the Lepi and Sichuan have been resettles and rural homestead in Jinpo village in the popular tourist destination with a dozen of the guest houses and restaurants. Dutch Noble and his fathers felt car sick at first during the bumpy ride here, but he feels much better after seeing the doctor arranged by the relief workers as their volunteers. The restaurants near their temporary homes sometimes bring the Tibetan noodle soup to the outdoor in the morning as gesture of the kindness. He said despite of the disaster, they feel well taken care of. According to local authority, 499 residents from the five affected villages have been relocated to the five temporary shelter converted from the hotel and homestead following the devastating mudslide. Chang Bodoji, a staff member of the shadow in the Jinpo village, said many of the relocated resident elderly have been housed with their children to ensure that they receive the proper care. He said most elderly residents are not used to rice and steamed burns included in the standard food supply, so they have requested more zamba, Tibetan fried noodles and dumplings from the supply reserves in recent days. Chang Bodoji said the staff members now visit the household every day to keep the track of the resident needs, paying the particular attention to the house, sleeping quality, and other basic daily necessities. He said several medical workers are stationed at shelter to provide care, while designated vehicles are available to the transport residents with most serious symptoms to the hospitals at the hotel to turn shadow Dawa, a doctor from the Shikzi Tibetan Medicine Hospital, said she has the bright Tibetan incense and offers compelling section to help the residents struggling with emotional distress. Gesan, a Nepalese who's operated residents in the Jamp village, has also opened his establishment as a place for the displaced villages and relief workers to the rest. He said the government provides free meals and housing for the affected residents every day. They are being well looked after here.
1: Chinese meteorological authorities pledge greater support for rescue at mudslide-hit border port in Xizang. The China Meteorological Administration announced on September 1st. Meteorological services will be further bolstered to support rescue and relief operations at mudslide-hit Girong port in southwest China's Xizang Autonomous Region. The administration urged meteorological departments at all levels to take on responsibilities and strengthen monitoring, forecasting, early warning, and risk assessment to provide support for rescue efforts. The administration called for enhancing coordination among national, regional, county, and municipal meteorological departments, and making full use of emergency meteorological support teams and expert teams at the site. An official said new technologies and methods will be applied to monitoring, forecasting, early warning, and risk assessment for potential weather events around the rescue site and surrounding areas. The administration also vowed to enhance international cooperation and technological innovation to accelerate the improvement of risk perception and emergency response capabilities. The deadly mudslide caused by an ice rock avalanche in Nepal hit Girong port on August 26.
0: Rescuers safeguard livestock and property and mudslide hit the Girong, a deadly mudslide caused by ice rocks avalanche in Nepal on August 26 led to the interruption of the road, communication, and power around the Girong port in Girong County, Xizang Autonomous Region. The Shibuls townships of the county in close to the source of this mudslide disaster, and residents of the three villages in township have been quickly evacuated to safe areas of the disaster. However, the villagers are worried about this poultry, livestock, and farmland. Rescuers from the Shibu townships went to the evacuated villages in regular intervals every day to help the villagers feed their poultry and livestock, patrol the village, and safeguard their property.
1: Copper gold deposit found in East China. The Ministry of Natural Resources said on September 1st, China has made a major breakthrough in copper and gold exploration in the Chanting region of Xuancheng, Anhui Province, with a discovery expected to establish a large-scale resource base in East China. Located in the hinterland of the Yangtze River Delta, the deposit lies beneath a volcanic basin, a geological setting long considered unlikely to host a large porphyry copper deposit. The mean ore body measures about 1.2 kilometers in length and 1.1 kilometers in width, with an maximum apparent thickness in a single bore holes reaching 1,371 meters. Preliminary estimates indicate that the potential copper resources are comparable to those of several large-scale copper mines, each with more than 500,000 metric tons, while the potential gold resources exceed those of more than a dozen large-scale gold mines, each with more than 20 tons. The ministry said the deep ore bodies have not yet been fully explored, leaving significant potential for further increases in the estimated resources and reserves. According to the ministry, associated minerals, including silver and sulfur, can also be comprehensively recovered and utilized. Once developed, the site is expected to become a super-large copper-gold production base in East China. Tang Junxi, a member of the Chinese Academy of Engineering, who leads the project, described his discovery as a landmark achievement in mineral exploration during the 15th five-year plan period. That's news for today. On behalf of our news program editor Yuan Haifang, thanks for listening.
0: Now the weather forecast for Friday and Saturday. Lesser, light rain have 20 and low to 10. Shikazi, light rain have 20 and low to 10. Ningzhi, shower to cloudy have 24 and low to 13. Log, light rain have 21 and low to 11. Nekshu, showers have 15 and low to 5. Chumt, cloudy have 24 and low to 9. Ngari, cloudy 21, highest speed low to 5.
2: 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This is Wen Hui in Lhasa. Now you are listening to China Xizang Radio and TV Station. And this is the tourism section of Hello Xizang. Today's program is drawing on a book named Tibetan Folk Customs, written by Mr. Chen Liming and translated by Mr. Liu Jun. Tibetan apparel has its roots deep back in the Neolithic age, some 4,000 or 5,000 years ago. Besides a long history, Tibetan apparel also has distinctive regional features. On the vast Tibetan plateau, geographic conditions and regional cultures are quite diversified, and this also applies to apparel. You will find dramatically different styles of clothes in the pasture regions of northern Xizang and in Ali Prefecture, the humid and rainy forests of Ningxi, the Chengdu area, where the three major river valleys have the vertical climate zones, and the agriculture region along the Yaluzhangbu, Lhasa and Nianchu rivers in Weizang, also called Wusizang. Weizang is the central and the western parts of the Tibetan cultural area. Weizang includes two earlier power centers, Wei in central Xizang, centering on Lhasa and also called Front Xizang, and Zang in western Xizang, centering on Shikatsu, also called Rear Xizang. In addition, profession, social class, and status have also left deep marks on the clothing and adornments worn in daily life and for specific occasions. Like other elements of traditional culture, Tibetan apparel has now come under the influence of modern societies. Suits, jeans, Han-style garments, and other modern apparel are seen everywhere in the cities, towns, and villages. Meanwhile, fashionable, convenient, and beautiful new Tibetan garments are being invented. In the clash between modernity and tradition, Tibetan apparel becomes ever more diversified. Today, we will approach Tibetan apparel. Hope you like today's program, and we are very welcome to receive your feedback through email at hellosizangprogram@163.com. Hello, you are listening to China Xizang Radio and TV Station. This is Sunny Road, the tourism section of Hello Xizang. Today, we will approach Tibetan apparel, and now we are talking about men's clothing. There are big differences in the material and style of men's clothing between the agricultural and pasture regions in Xizang. In Ali, Nashu, and Chengdu, most people make a living by animal husbandry. The nomadic life and the alpine environment set the basic requirements for herders' clothing to be convenient, easy for traveling, and good for keeping out the cold. Most herders wear leather robes, which are made of goatskin, using traditional tanning methods. They are durable and can fend off wind and cold. The robes are loose with broad sleeves. When the bright sun raises the temperature, the herder can take off the right sleeve or expose both arms to adjust the change while working in the open fields. At night, they can untie the girdle and cover themselves with the rope as both bedding and quilt in the open. The lapel sleeve and lower hem of the man's robe are trimmed with black velvet about 10 to 15 centimeters broad. Wealthy herders use leopard or otter fur for the trim. Every robe has a matching girdle. The robe reaches the knee and is tied up with a girdle, while the upper parts remain loose. Steel for flint, a pocket knife, snuff bottle, silver coin, and other items often dangle from the girdle. In agricultural regions, black pulu is the most common fabric for clothing. This is a handmade woolen fabric that is durable and warm. Another common necessity is felt. There is a saying that wearing felt clothes, one won't suffer from heat stroke in summer or catch a cold in winter. Both men and women's robes are called chuba. They have long sleeves, a broad waist, and loose lapels. The left lapel is bigger than the right, and a button is sewn at the right armpit to keep in place the left lapel, which covers the right one. Sometimes Tibetan people put on two ribbons made of green or blue silk that are 5 cm wide by 20 cm long. These are tied, not buttoned. Silk or colorful clothes is sewn at the collar, cuff, lapel, and the lower hem of the robe. In Shannon, Tibetan men prefer white or brown chuba, which has a collar inlaid with a 6 cm broad colorful pulu featuring crosses. In Shikatsu, it is fashionable among the men to wear a side of robe and trousers made from black pulu. The robe has a stand-up collar and the left lapel covers the right one, with a few copper buttons dotting the robe. The trousers in the same color and style are also very loose. In summer, Tibetan people also wear a short coat called a duton, which is also made from pulu. It is similar to the chuba in the stand-up collar and the left lapel over the right, but the short coat always has a gold-rimmed collar. Gongbu is part of the Weizang region, but Gongbu is lower in altitude than other areas. Here people rely on agriculture and hunting and gathering in the dense and humid forests for living. To suit the local climate and living conditions, local people invented the gushu, which is made of wild animal hides, goat skin, pulu, and other materials. Looking like a vest, the pullover has a round collar and no sleeves. The traditional apparel of urban men is little different from those of the agricultural regions, except that they have access to more varied materials. Hello, you are listening to China Xizang radio and TV station. This is Sun Herald, the tourism section of Hello Xizang. Today, we will approach Tibetan apparel, and now we are talking about women's clothing. In Xizang, women's clothing is more colorful than men's, and this is not just in coloring, but also in style and adornment. This is naturally due to the emphasis on beauty in women's nature. In pasture regions, women also mainly dress in leather robes, which are similar in structure to men's robes. But the women's robe gives more emphasis to decoration. In northern Xizang, the women's robe has several broad color bands in black, red, green, blue, and purple. There are often 5 to 7 such bands on each robe, with each band about 5 to 6 centimeters wide. The lapel, cuff, and lower hem are trimmed with black cashmere or corduroy. The women in Chengdu wear a robe on layer days and festivals that is made of lambskin and trimmed with otter fur at the lapel, cuffs, and the lower hem. In agricultural regions, women's clothes are made mostly with pulu and can be sleeved or sleeveless. In summer, women like to wear sleeveless robes, but before winter arrives, the sleeved robes are brought out. Women also wear a shirt inside their robes.

robe. The shirts are made of dazzling array of colorful silk with turned down collars and long sleeves, sometimes reaching all the way to the ground. While the sleeves are rolled up on ordinary days, their owners often let the sleeves hang to their full lengths when they dance. Tibetan women in both urban and rural areas like to wear the bonding apron, made of specially prepared wool. These aprons look like rainbows with colorful horizontal stripes of different widths. While broad stripes form a strong contrast, thin stripes look elegant. In the past, wearing a bonding apron signaled that a woman was married. But today, single women in the cities also like to adorn themselves with this unique apron. Women in Gongbu wear the Gushu vest through all four seasons, but they put on Gushu made of pulu in summer and ones made of animal skin in winter. After learning about the features of traditional Tibetan apparel, you may be curious about modern Tibetan apparel. As mentioned before, fashionable, convenient, and new Tibetan garments are being invented. In the clash between modernity and tradition, Tibetan apparel becomes ever more diversified. The Tibetan garment incorporates fashionable elements in their design, achieving a harmonious blend of tradition and modernity. The Tibetan garment retains traditional styles while reducing the use of pulu and using more other fabrics like silk, satin, linen, etc. The lightweight Tibetan garment is to wear and convenient for movement, which has been favored by people in recent years. Hello, you are listening to China Xizang Radio and TV Station. This is 3-year-old, the tourism section of Hello Xizang. Today, we will approach Tibetan apparel, and now we are talking about adornment. Traditional adornment in Xizang is very colorful and distinctive. In winter, the herders like to wear hats made of goat skin or fox fur. The fox hat, called washa, is made from rare Tibetan fox fur with brocade. The goat skin hat, basha, is of similar shape but made of snow-white lambskin. Throughout the year, the herders also wear chobis. In agricultural regions, men and women, young and old, like to wear the colorful tsirenjinga gold hat. The base of the hat is made with high-quality pulu, and the whole hat is covered with a layer of golden threaded brocade in various patterns. Golden thread decorates the upper rim of the hat, which has four wings, with the front and back wings bigger than those on the sides. The underside of the rim is inlaid with fur. While the man's height is taller than the women's, the latter is more richly decorated. When a young man wears such a height, he will usually lie down the front wing to look more handsome. An old man normally lies all four wings spread out, just like an auspicious bird about to fly. Such a unique hat is deeply beloved by Tibetan people. The men in Gongbu wear a small round hat called a gaxia, made of black pulu. It has an upturned rim decorated with a golden line. Besides hats for daily life, some distinctive hats are worn by people of certain professions on special occasions. For example, a man riding a horse in a race will wear a broad round hat called a suoxia, which means a Mongolian prince hat. These are richly furnished with red beaded adornment. Teenager riders will put on a white felt hat with a pointed red top, which symbolizes a snowy mountain top bathed in morning sun. On the grasslands of Dangxiong, this kind of hat is a symbol for the god of Mount Nianqing Tangula.
the hairstyles and jewelry of Tibet.

people form a dazzling array that can be roughly categorized into those from Northern Xizang, Weizang, and Eastern Xizang. In Northern Xizang, married women divide their long hair in the middle and braid it into many thin plaits. The front plaits are intertwined with coral, jadeite, and other minerals and parted on both sides of the forehead. Some women put the thin plaits at the back together and start the thick hair with silver coins and other gems. In pasture regions, men keep their hair in a long plait wound on top of the head and decorated at the end with red thread. In Weizang's agricultural area, women generally wear two plaits. At the middle of each plait, they braid the hair with an adornment called a jackshuo, then let the plaits drip down their back or wind them on top of their head. In the past, when women in Lhasa put on their most important dresses, they adorned their head with a baju, a piece of jewelry shaped as a triangle or Y-type. The quality of baju differed drastically due to social status and financial standing. Some were covered with expensive stones and metals. Others were inlaid with ordinary ornaments. In Kangma in Shikatsu and Jiangzi, women wear the bakuo, a bowl-shaped headwear inlaid with pearls, corals, agates, and other jewels. The bakuo is an idiosyncratic headwear for women in Zhang region centered on Shikatsu. As it is complicated and expensive to make, the bakuo is mostly seen at weddings, festivals, and other celebrations. Both men and women in Xizang wear earrings, which are usually made of gold or silver and inlaid with jewels. Another characteristic feature of Tibetan people is the many necklaces strung with natural gemstones they like to wear. The gawu is the most typical breastplate in Xizang for both men and women. It is a small box made of gold, silver, or copper. Octagonal, diamond, or round in shape, it is used as an amulet. Nowadays, traditional Tibetan clothes are largely preserved in the agricultural and pasture regions. But in cities and towns, great changes are taking place in people's clothes, adornments, and accessories. This is especially true with women. Today's people prefer more subtle, elegant colors, fashionable and different styles, and materials with better, diversified textures. The young people especially crave fashionable modern Tibetan clothing that is simple, pleasant, convenient, and original. In the past few years, a tight dress for women has become the norm in cities and towns. Unlike traditional women's robes, this dress doesn't have lapels and is shaped like a barrel with an adjustable belt sewn at the waist. This dress is easy to pull on and perfectly accentuates a woman's figure. Welcome to Sunny Road. This is Wen Hui in Lhasa. Now you are listening to China Xizang Radio and TV Station, and this is the tourism section of Hello Xizang. Every year, as the weather gradually warms up, migratory birds will follow the laws of nature to migrate. In Xizang, humans and birds share the same homeland in harmony and intimacy, and everywhere one can see vivid pictures of harmonious coexistence between humans and nature. If lucky enough, people also have the chance to see the black-necked crane, which has a highland spirit reputation. According to the documentary from CCTV Channel 9, titled Black-necked Cranes in China, we can learn that the black-necked crane is the latest observed among the 15 crane species in the world, and the only one living on the plateau.

0: On the Qinghai Xizang Plateau, the black-necked crane is considered the embodiment of auspicious omen and all the best things, symbolizing people's yearning and reverence for nature. The black-necked crane is a wild animal under state first-class protection. The black-necked crane is generally about 120 centimeters long. Because about two-thirds of the neck feathers are black, so named. The Qinghai Xizang Plateau is home to the world's largest population of black-necked cranes. They breed in the Xizang Qiangtang National Nature Reserve, which is Asia's largest terrestrial wildlife reserve. And every autumn, they migrate to the Yaluzhangbu River, the world's highest average altitude river, to get through the winter. In late March, black-necked cranes will fly north from the Yaluzhangbu River to the Qiangtang grassland and other places to breed. In addition to the well-known black-necked crane, there is another migratory bird that is particularly favored by Tibetan people. It is the cuckoo. The arrival of the cuckoo is a signal of the coming of spring and also carries the expectations of the people of Xizang for a prosperous and happy life. Mr. Liao Dongfan introduced the festivals and rituals that Tibetan people take to welcome cuckoos in spring in both his books, 雪域西藏风情实录, which is a true record of the Tibetan culture and customs, and 节庆四季, which is the festivals of four seasons. Today, we will approach how Tibetan people emphasize and express their love for cuckoos, drawing on two articles written by Mr. Liao Dongfan. Hope you like today's program, and we are very welcome to receive your feedback through email at hellosizangprogram@163.com. Hello, you are listening to Channel Xizang Radio and TV Station. This is Sunny Road, the tourism section of Hello Xizang. Mr. Liao Dongfan introduced the festivals and rituals that Tibetan people take to welcome cuckoos in spring in both his books, 雪域西藏风情实录, which is a true record of the Tibetan culture and customs, and 节庆四季, which is the festivals of four seasons. Today, we will approach how Tibetan people emphasize and express their love for cuckoos, drawing on two articles written by Mr. Liao Dongfan. Tibetan people have always loved the cuckoo since ancient times. It is regarded as a bird of good fortune and happiness, the messenger of spring, and the king of all birds. Wherever the cuckoo flies, the weather warms up and the flowers bloom, rain falls and crops start to sprout, and people have the hope of a bountiful harvest and happiness. There is such a well-known folk song among the Tibetan people. The meaning of the lyrics is, "Lovely cuckoo, without you, I can't know the four seasons apart. It's not that there are no other birds. It's because I don't want to listen to their songs." Tibetan people believe that birds have their own world and kingdom, that they have their own living space and path to travel. It is said that the cuckoo was elected as the king of all birds because of its sanctity and extraordinary ability. Under the management of the cuckoo, each bird has its own labor. The oriole is the singer of the birds. The parrot is the butler of the birds. The woodpecker is the doctor of the birds. And the eagle is the prosecutor of the birds. There is a proverb in Xizang, "The law of birds is straight." The Tibetan people believe that the 15th day of the third month of the Tibetan calendar is the day when the cuckoo flies from the south of the Himalayas to Xizang. Therefore, on that day, every household gets up very early, brings tea, wine, and snacks to the nearby woods to welcome the cuckoo, hoping that the cuckoo will bring them wealth and good luck. Some practitioners of traditional occupations in Xizang can predict the amount of rainfall and the quality of the crop harvest of the year from the birdsong of cuckoos. Tibetan people also specially welcome the arrival of cuckoos by celebrating festivals and holding ceremonies. We interviewed a resident to share the impression birds left her with us. The following is her sharing.
1: When it comes to birds, I usually associate them with their qualities of freedom and diligence. The proverbs that comes to my mind are the sea is wide for fish to leap in, the sky is for birds to fly in, and the early birds can catch the worms. Descriptions of birds can often be seen in poems and songs as well. For instance, Du Fu, a poet of the Tang Dynasty, once wrote the following lines. Two orioles singing among the green willows, a row of white egrets soaring into the blue sky. I still remember a very pleasant song called Cuckoo and Crane. From the touching melody of the song, I felt the love of the Tibetan people for these two auspicious birds, the cuckoo and the crane. Birds have rich and profound symbolic meanings in culture. Birds are spirits that freely soar in the blue sky, and at the same time, they are endowed with people's romantic imagination and thoughts on life and nature.
0: Mr. Liao Dongfan introduced the festivals and rituals that Tibetan people take to welcome cuckoos in spring in both his books, 雪域西藏风情实录, which is a true record of the Tibetan culture and customs, and 节庆四季, which is the festivals of four seasons. Today, we will approach how Tibetan people emphasize and express their love for cuckoos, drawing on two articles written by Mr. Liao Dongfan. Mr. Liao Dongfan learned about the past ceremony of welcoming cuckoos through the elderly Ge Song Taiwang, a former marshal of that ceremony in Shannon, and Mr. Liao Dongfan shared it with a wide range of readers in his article. According to the elder Ge Song Taiwang, in the past, on the 15th day of the third month of the Tibetan calendar every year, a grand ceremony would be held in the Jiasa Garden to welcome the cuckoo's visit. On that day, the ground of the garden is always covered by red Tibetan kapis, and a table filled with offerings is placed on the kapis. The table is displayed with a special box named qianma, ginseng fruit rice, yogurt, a kind of Tibetan fried pastry named kasai, and two brass butter lamps offering cuckoos. It is said that on the morning of the day holding ceremony, the cuckoo first appears on a crystal rock on the source of the Yalong River, and then dispatches a little bird as its messenger to fly to the garden to probe the message. Then people will burn fragrant grass and pine and cypress branches and light tendrils of smoke up into the air to inform the cuckoo that they are waiting for it. When everything is ready, the cuckoo will fly down from the crystal rock, first land on a pine or cypress tree, making three pleasant chirping sounds, and then land on the table filled with offerings to taste the various offerings. If the cuckoo is yogurt, it symbolizes a bountiful harvest in animal husbandry. If it drinks barley wine, it symbolizes a bountiful harvest in agriculture. What made the old man Ge Song Taiwang somewhat regretful was that when he organized that grand ceremony, the cuckoo seldom came down to taste the offerings. It only stayed in the garden for a while and then flew away. The grand ceremony demonstrated the Tibetan people's respect and love for the creatures of nature. Except for Shannon, in all regions and river valleys of Xizang, there is a custom of welcoming cuckoos through festivals in the third and fourth months of the Tibetan calendar. On a certain auspicious day, people get up early, bring fragrant grass and cypress and pine branches, qianma, tea, wine, and snacks go to the edge of the nearby woods to welcome the cuckoos and offer some pure water and offerings. Some elderly people

0: and lead them away from the cold winter. The beautiful bird song of the cuckoo brings spring warmth and blooming flowers to the world. And all things grow. It makes people energetic and makes the livestock fat and strong. Therefore, people regard the cuckoo as an auspicious divine bird. Every year, in the third and fourth months of the Tibetan calendar, people bring various kinds of food to the willow trees in the fields, to the gardens or places with clear rivers and green mountains, form a circle and sit down, eating while listening to the cuckoo's chirping. It is believed that the bird song of cuckoos will bring good luck to a prosperous life and a smooth sailing in all things. The Tibetan people have a sense of cherishing all things in nature, and at the same time, they explore and master the laws of harmonious coexistence between humans and nature through wisdom. For thousands of years, the Tibetan people, based on the relationship between the migration patterns of birds and the changes of seasons, have included bird days in the calendar to calculate the seasons. The calculation of bird days is closely related to the seasonal conditions of agricultural and animal husbandry production. The cheerful chirping of the cuckoos has accompanied people year after year and has constantly witnessed people's increasingly happy life. Okay, that is for today. Thanks for joining us. If you have any comments or suggestions, please email us at hellozizangprogram@163.com. This is Wen Huiyin, Lhasa. Hope you have a great day and bye for now.
1: 坦德尼，毕竟去出自唐不达大事。刚么眼神就，这个那么错，想不啦，多少时间内，刚么眼神就属于。今天个别在苏宁，将等我的书记王军正去，将等我军员连岗去，从头做江南的，或者是那天过了，直接书记习近平给那位接线开进罗布江塘。 中央国际的联军三千人聚集在北平内最近，用战来锻炼新军。人家将等于各级别热锅炖饭，国际军队团热锅锅边国际内最近，连续三不起能行。前面那段的规定那么些，其中去日军的部队做了没对王队团当向那批的，参加这些连队，推出他们自己的军事预警。吉林民警处没对单独团加起了。
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0: Tangone Pugus near the Lumba la the Chuk Siran Redua. 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But Mazane, yes, holding to dodge the Chimon Domo Duzan. 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
0: That under call lodging to Sonsa, Boga to your marie. Loud to Chimura turns there, let you love all in here at Charo China. 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